0: 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GMHR
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1: 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Today, hari Senin ya, how are you? Wah, cuaca cukup membara ya. 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Tanggal 24 Agustus 2026 barengan sama Rarissa Sastro, kita akan punya trending topic. 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And then apalagi yang kita punya ya? 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Plus kita punya juga afternoon booster nanti, dan of course recommended movie. So how are you? Lagi pusing, kenapa? Kerjaan banyak? Well, we all do that, right? Semangat ya rockstars ya. Atau kalau kamu lagi ngerasa nih lagi banyak bisang-bising kanan kiri atas bawah ngomongin tentang kehidupan lo, ya udahlah ya. Let the world twist their tongues, but they can never twist your fate, right? Just like Taylor Swift, nggak ada yang bisa merubah the fate of Ophelia, our very first song. So here we go with me, Rarissa Sastro, only on 87.8 FM, The Rocking Life Party.

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0: Hey, semua Bandera Fam, this is The Working Life Bali, your number one lifestyle and entertainment media. Risalah hati, Rarisalah yang selalu ada di hatinya Rockstars, bukan? Thank you for listening, thank you for spending Monday with me. Yang jelas, semoga saja semua sudah sampai di tempat tujuannya, ya. 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So thank you so much udah dengerin Drive and Jive. Rarisa Sastro is signing out, and please do stay tuned on 87.9 FM, The Rocking Life Bali, Rockstars. Have a rocking Monday night. I'll see you soon, and bye bye Rockstars. Mwah.
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it was just two lovers sitting in the car, listening to Blonde, falling for each other. 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No Donald Glover. 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

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Feet up on the dash, driving nowhere fast, burning through the summer. Radio on blast, make the moment last. She got solar power. 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
2: All day long.